Hey, it's Kendra. I've had a blast hanging out with you every night this week. It's my last night to do it, but maybe they'll bring me back again whenever they need me. We're going to start things off tonight with Pat Benatar. It's Heartbreaker.

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0: 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It's Kendra. The Stony Brook State Park is currently hiring for seasonal summer employment. That includes maintenance, cleaning positions. They start at $16 an hour, 40 hours a week. 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
2: 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Lows dip down to about 47 tonight under mainly clear skies, mainly sunny skies. Tomorrow, slight chance for storms. Daytime highs approaching 81. Chance of thunderstorms tomorrow night. Lows dip down to about 58. Mainly cloudy skies expected. 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I'm meteorologist Laura Lockwood. Currently, it's 63 degrees.
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0: Alice in Chains with a rooster. It's Kendra with completely random and useless information for your Friday night. Did you know the town of Ixonia in southeast Wisconsin, which is spelled I-X-O-N-I-A, got its name because the people there couldn't agree on a name, so they just picked a bunch of letters randomly, and Ixonia was born. I hope I'm saying that right. Glenn Frey from the Eagles got the idea for the song Life in the Fast Lane. Peep this. He got it when his drug dealer, who was called The Count, used that phrase as they were driving down the road. And then finally, the first person to recognize that the rainbow was divided into seven distinct colors was Isaac Newton. That's who they're crediting that to, Isaac Newton. So random, so useless for you today. You're welcome.
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4: It's May 15th, and today in 1987, Motley Crue releases his fourth album, Girls, Girls, Girls. During the tour, Vince Neil becomes furious when he's served Grey Poupon because he prefers yellow mustard. Vince smashes the bottle against the wall and ends up severing tendons in his finger. To this day, he can't stretch out that finger. I don't know which finger it is, so ladies, you'll have to find out. Whoa! And today in 1997, Kiss signs a contract to turn four of their most popular songs into Muzak. Gene Simmons says the band is not in it for the money, but for the glory. Here's Muzak's version of Beth. Two years later, Muzak files for bankruptcy. Thanks, Gene. Back here tomorrow. See you then.
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0: It's Kendra. Now, if you feel like that you are bad at conversation, like you're just, you never know what to say, you're just bad, there's awkward pauses, let me tell you about this method I read about today called the Solid Snake Method. And it's based on a character in the video game Metal Gear Solid who constantly repeats lines back to people. And so the premise is, if you don't know what to say, just start repeating lines that the other person said, but in the form of a question. So if you and I were talking and I'm like, oh yeah, I'm a DJ on the radio. And they were like, oh, you're a DJ on the radio? And then you just repeat it back, but in a question. And then that would encourage me to go, oh yeah, you know, I've been doing this for 25 years and blah, blah, blah. And then it would keep me talking and you don't have to talk. And so I love this, the Solid Snake Method. So that's something to consider. If you consider yourself bad at conversations, just repeat whatever they said, but make it a question.
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2: 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Lows dip down to about 47 tonight under clear skies. Mainly clear skies tomorrow. Slight chance for storms. High temperatures reach up to 81. Mainly cloudy skies tomorrow night. Chance of thunderstorms. Lows level off around 58. 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I'm meteorologist Laura Lockwood. Currently 55.
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0: Now, I don't know why this surprised me. Maybe it's because I'm not a good liar. Like, if I lied to you, you would know. I mean, like, it's all over my face. So, and I don't really see the point of lying about this, but I guess some people do. They took a poll, and 38% of people admit to lying about their age when meeting someone new. And I just wouldn't do that. Like, I'm 54, and I'm fine with it. It is what it is. I'm 54. Why am I going to lie about it? Would you lie about your age? I guess if maybe you're dating, like on a dating website or something, maybe that would be like the reason to do it. But 62% of people, keep this in mind. If you're like, yeah, I would lie about my age, keep this in mind. 62% of people said it's a deal breaker if someone lies about their age. So just, you know, something to stir around in your noggin if you're not telling people how old you really are.
1: Here's what's happening in the five-county area. Camp Stella Myers will hold a casino night fundraiser Saturday, May 16th from 6 to 10 p.m. at Peggy's Cafe at 4395 East Lake Road in Livonia. The public is welcome. A drive-through hoagie sale will take place Saturday, May 16th at the Wayland United Methodist Church parking lot. It starts at 11 a.m. on North Lackawanna Street. The public is invited. Pause for Patriots Puppy Adoption and Craft Show will be held Saturday, May 16th from 11 to 4 at the Mount Morris VFW at 3 Elm Street. There'll be local dogs for adoption, craft vendors, and much more. All are invited. And there'll be a bike blessing at the Canisius Lake Riders Clubhouse on Liberty Pole Road in Dansville on Sunday, May 17th. They'll also be serving breakfast that morning from 9 to noon. The public is invited to attend.
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0: Iskandra, let me ask you this question before. Have you heard of the burnt toast theory? I find this fascinating. Okay, it's the idea that a minor inconvenience, like burning your toast in the morning, might actually be preventing something worse from happening later in the day. I'm going to tell you something that happened to me, and this was years ago. My husband and I were driving around, and we got behind somebody so slow, like annoyingly slow, to the point where I'm like, oh my goodness, like for real. And they kept us. I mean, like, I can't even believe how slow they were going. Finally, we get around these people, okay? And just like 1 minute up the road, there was a major accident, which I would have been in had those people not slowed me down. So do I believe in the burnt toast theory? I'm going to say yeah. And I have other examples of how that's happened in my life too. What do you think about it? Has that ever happened to you?
1: 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Got a cut from that, as well as much more, coming up on the next Floydian Slip. 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

0: Oyster Cult on Classic Rock 93.9. It's Kendra. Don't miss the Tunes in Town and Farmers Market. 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The Farmers Market's going to be from 4 to 7 p.m. Free live music from 7 to 9 p.m. Vendors are going to be out there. 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
2: 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Lows dip down to about 47 tonight under clear skies. Mainly clear skies tomorrow, slight chance for storms. High temperatures reach up to 81. Mainly cloudy skies tomorrow night, chance of thunderstorms, lows level off around 58. 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I'm meteorologist Laura Lockwood, currently 52.
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0: seen this new, it's called a solar powered cow collar. Cow collar for cows. So it's kind of new. It's a brand new thing, and it could allow tech savvy farmers, I'm reading this, to create virtual fences, monitor every animal around the clock, and move their herds without ever leaving the farmhouse. Wow. What do you think? If you are a cow farmer, would you use something like that? I'm like, how would you move the herd? Does it shock them a little? Because I'm not for that. But I don't know. What do you think about that? A solar powered cow collar. Man, that is futuristic.
1: 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Don Barnes, the original lead vocalist and co-founder of 38 Special, left the band in 1987 to pursue a solo career that never got any traction. When Don left the group, Max Carl came in as the co-lead singer. As the band's keyboardist and co-lead singer at the time, Max co-wrote the ballad, which marked a departure from the band's typical Southern rock sound. Second Chance actually morphed from an original track written by guitarist Jeff Carlisi and Cal Curtis. When Max heard the demo, he said the narrator sounded like a real jerk. He thought what that guy needs is a second chance, and he shaped it around that theme. Second Chance was the biggest hit during that period without Don Barnes, and over the 52-year history of 38 Special, climbing to number 6 on the Billboard Hot 100 and number 2 on the Album Rock chart in 1989. Today's Crash Course. We'll see you this weekend on Classic Rock U.
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0: It's Kendra. I want to know how far you would go to save your phone. You're at a concert. You're in a porta potty. It falls into the porta potty. Would you go after it? You're at a subway. It falls on the tracks. There's no train coming. Would you jump down to get it? These are real questions. They took a poll and asked people, and 54% of people said, yep, they would reach into a porta potty to get their phone, but only 20% would jump onto a set of subway tracks. I would probably do both. Yep. I definitely feel like I would go into the porta potty for it, or my husband would probably do it because he loves me so much and he would also get it off the subway tracks. That's a little bit more dangerous though. So I'd have to really think hard on that one, whether it'd be worth it or not. But would you do either of those things to save your phone?
1: You just can't get a straight answer anymore, can you? What is the origin of the universe? Why is New York City nothing but potholes? And most importantly, why did Buddy Holly wear those big black horn-rimmed glasses? Well, we got the answers, baby. To the last question, at least. 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

0: Yes, Kendra, please be careful out there. Here's the latest scam. Okay, this couple in California is warning home buyers because they fell victim to a mortgage fraud scheme. Nearly cost them hundreds of thousands of dollars. They thought they were emailing back and forth with their mortgage company. Somehow, these scammers figured that out and emailed them, pretending to be their mortgage company, sent them a link for them to donate to deposit their escrow, which they did. And then they happened to notice that the word escrow in the email address was made with two V's instead of a W. Reached out via phone to their actual escrow people or mortgage company. And they're like, no, we didn't get that money. Ugh. They did end up getting 90% of it back, but you got to be so careful, like quadruple check. Make sure nothing seems off in an email. Maybe make sure you're talking to the person on the phone too. I don't know. It almost seems like we're going to have to do everything in person nowadays to not get scammed. Oh, my goodness. Be careful out there.
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2: 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Clear skies, overnight lows around 47. Slight chance for storms, Saturday highs level off around 81, mainly sunny skies. Chance for storms, Saturday night lows around 58, mainly cloudy skies expected. 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I'm meteorologist Laura Lockwood. Currently, it's 48 degrees.
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0: Hey, da-da-da-da, that's all I want to say to you. I love that one from the Police. You're keeping it simple with that one. That's the way to make a hit. You write a couple of simple lines down on a piece of paper, you record it, and you make it a big hit. Way to go, Police. Hey, Creedence, they're coming up. Other on Joan Jett and the Talking Heads are next.
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0: Credence with another rain question for you with Mud Jones. Jet, and that said, I love rock and roll. Put another dime in the jukebox, baby. 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It rocks. Whitesnake, they're coming up. I'll throw on Steve Miller and the Scorpions are next.
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2: 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Clear skies, overnight lows around 47. Slight chance for storms, Saturday highs level off around 81, mainly sunny skies. Chance for storms, Saturday night lows around 58, mainly cloudy skies expected. 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I'm meteorologist Laura Lockwood. Currently 48.
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0: Yeah, right on, Boston, and the rock and roll band with Mud Ossie in that set. Go ahead, bark at the moon, howl at the moon. You'll have another opportunity, another full moon on the way in the month of May, May 31st. That one's called A Blue Moon, so do what you do when the full moon's up in the sky that night. The Thunder from Down Under, they're coming up. I'll throw on Bon Jovi and The Who, they're next.
1: You just can't get a straight answer anymore, can you? What is the origin of the universe? Why is New York City nothing but potholes? And most importantly, why did Buddy Holly wear those big black horn-rimmed glasses? Well, we got the answers, baby. To the last question, at least. 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

0: Oh my, AC/DC Shoot the Thrill with Mud Bon Jovi in that set. Wanted Dead or Alive, John Bon Jovi and the band. They're working things out for that major stadium tour coming up very soon. Going through the end of the year, going all over the place. Boy, that's going to be quite a tour for sure. Hey, Bob Seger is coming up, author on the Red Hot Chili Peppers. And Billy Idol is on deck too.
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2: 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Clear skies, overnight lows around 47. Slight chance for storms. Saturday, highs level off around 81, mainly sunny skies. Chance for storms. Saturday night, lows around 58, mainly cloudy skies expected. 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I'm meteorologist Laura Lockwood. Right now, it's 46 degrees.
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0: What a great one from the Red Hot Chili Peppers, and Scar Tissue with Mud from Classic Rock 93.9 Billy Idol in that set. And the White Wedding, a great time for Billy Idol in the class of 2026. In the Rock and Roll Hall of Fame, plus his rock doc is out on the tube called Billy Idol Should Be Dead, which is fantastic, by the way. Way to go, Billy Idol, and congrats. There's a chicken barbecue Sunday, May 24th from noon till 3 p.m. That's a Memorial Day weekend, by the way, at the Dansville American Legion. $13 pre-sale available at the Legion. 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
1: 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Here's what's up on this weekend's session of Classic Rock U. I got a top 10 countdown of the best classic rock title tracks from the 70s. 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

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It's Robert Palmer and Doctor, give me the news. 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

0: Yeah, counting the cars, the long train running shoo-choo with my Doobie Bros will be hanging out with the legendary Santana on tour, two legendary bands, one amazing tour. Later on in the year, that sounds like quite a tour for sure. Hey, U2 is coming up. I'll throw on Joe Walsh and Aerosmith. They're next.
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2: 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Lows level off around 46 overnight under clear skies. Slight chance for storms. Saturday, highs level off around 81, lots of sunshine. Chance for storms. Saturday night, lows level off around 58, mainly cloudy skies expected. 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I'm meteorologist Laura Lockwood. Right now, it's 45 degrees.
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0: Have mercy. The top and waiting for the bus with mud. That's what they do. They wait for buses. Go from city to city to rock a show, to rock a great tour. They're always on tour. That's quite an ultimate touring band. Way to go, ZZ Top. BTO, they're coming up. Author on the Foos, the Foo Fighters in Boston. They're next.
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2: 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Lows dip down to about 45 overnight under clear skies. Slight chance for storms. Saturday, high of 80, lots of sunshine. Slight chance for storms. Saturday night, lows dip down to about 59, mainly cloudy skies. 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I'm meteorologist Laura Lockwood. Currently, it's 45 degrees.
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0: Yeah, the Foos, the Foo Fighters, and Learn to Fly with Mud Boston in that set. Party, party, schmarty. The party time is on right now on your weekend headspace. Then next weekend, Memorial Day weekend 2026. Let the party keep on a-going. BTO, they're coming up. I'll throw on Alice in Chains and the Cars are on deck too.
1: 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Why is New York City nothing but potholes? 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To the last question, at least. 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

0: Yeah. Southern Fried style. Molly Hatchet flirting with disaster with Mutt. Everything is better Southern Fried, right? Come on. When you're making a meal, you're thinking, should I fry it or bake it or broil it? Nah. Oh, fried. It's always better fried, right? Hey, Tom Petty is coming up. I'll throw on Journey and Night Ranger. They're on deck too.
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2: 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Lows dip down to about 45 overnight under clear skies. Slight chance for storms. Saturday, high of 80, lots of sunshine. Slight chance for storms. Saturday night, lows dip down to about 59, mainly cloudy skies. 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I'm meteorologist Laura Lockwood. Currently 44.
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0: The Jern going split skis separate ways, with Mudd from Classic Rock 93.9 journey on their final Frontier Tour through early July. They may add additional shows, but we don't know right now. The band, well, they're not getting along at all. On stage, they get along fine. Off stage, well, not so much. Come on, guys. Get along and rock on. Hey, Planes and Pancakes, that goes down tomorrow from 8 till noon at the Danesville Airport. Fly-in, drive-in, walk-in, $12 adults, $10 age 10 and under, free for age 5 and under. 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
1: 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Here's what's up on this weekend session of Classic Rock U. I got a top 10 countdown of the best classic rock title tracks from the 70s. It includes Bad Company and Bob Seger. We're going to go mining for some 80s hidden gems from Ozzy and Motley Crue. And I've lined up a Jumpin' Jack flashback from 1982 that includes Pat Benatar and the Jay Giles Band.
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0: Wah wah, Maurice and the Gangsta of Love, Steve Miller and the Joker with Mud Green Day in that set with that tasty, tasty delicacy. 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

0: Whoa, ho, ho, you got to hold the line, Toto, with Mud, the Bloody Ooh for You, and that's setting the tale of the pinball wizard. Now, the Who, they're in Retirementville playing shuffleboard and pickleball and pinball. They're tired of that. They want to record new tunes. So is the word from Pete Townsend talking to Roger Daltrey. So hang tight. Maybe a new Who album will come out sometime soon. Come on, guys, make it happen. Hey, Floyd, they're coming up. I'll throw on Def Leppard. Look out. The Police are on deck, too.
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2: 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Slight chance for storms today. Otherwise, sunshine mixed with clouds at times. Daytime highs approaching 80. Slight chance of thunderstorms tonight. Lows dip down to about 59. Mainly cloudy skies expected. A mix of clouds and sun tomorrow, high of 81. 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I'm meteorologist Laura Lockwood, currently 45.
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0: Backstage at a concert in 1979 with Foreigner in Cincinnati, a hardcore fan waited outside in the rain, and they brought him in and gave him the royal treatment and named a song after him. Electric Light Orchestra really gave us the symphonic sound thanks to Jeff Lynne in the mid-70s, but they just did a tour in the USA and all over the place, and it was wonderful this last year. We'll refresh your memory from the 70s with ELO next.
1: 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Why is New York City nothing but potholes? And most importantly, why did Buddy Holly wear those big black horn-rimmed glasses? Well, we got the answers, baby. To the last question, at least. 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

0: Edgar Winter Group giving you the free ride. It was a great album called They Only Come Out at Night. 1973. The same album with Frankenstein, which was a real controversial song with a record company. It's an instrumental, and they didn't have any lyrics, but it became his most famous song, and so did Free Ride, the one we just played. 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
2: 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Slight chance for storms today, otherwise sunshine mixed with clouds at times. Daytime highs approaching 80. Slight chance of thunderstorms tonight, lows dip down to about 59. Mainly cloudy skies expected. A mix of clouds and sun tomorrow, high of 81. 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I'm meteorologist Laura Lockwood. Currently, it's 43 degrees.
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0: tonight. Now that's what I call hardcore love song, and a little bit of extra from Eddie, the late Eddie Van Halen's guitar riffs from their first album, 1978.
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2: Here's what's happening in the five-county area. The Dansville Fly-In Breakfast will take place at the Municipal Airport on Maple Street on Sunday, May 17th from 8 a.m. until noon. 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All are welcome to attend. Whalen Historical Society will hold a program on our trip to Israel Sunday, May 17th at the Whalen Historical Society at the corner of South Main and Washington Street starting at 2 p.m. All are welcome.
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4: 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Got a cut from that, as well as much more, coming up on the next Floydian Slip. 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
2: 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Slight chance for storms today, otherwise sunshine mixed with clouds at times. Daytime highs approaching 80. Slight chance of thunderstorms tonight, lows dip down to about 59. Mainly cloudy skies expected. A mix of clouds and sun tomorrow, high of 81. 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I'm meteorologist Laura Lockwood, currently 45.
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6: Rumors spreading around in that Texas town. 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
1: 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Got a cut from that, as well as much more, coming up on the next Floydian Slip. 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

0: Keeping the spirit of Eddie Money alive. Eddie Money inducted into Rock and Roll Hall of Heaven September 13th, 2019. And we always love the stuff that Eddie gave us. You know, he was going to be a cop, a New York cop, like his brother and his dad. And then he started doing nightclub gigs, singing and playing and everything else. And he went to that side of the street. Hey, we got one coming up. Pink Floyd, are you ready for the wall?
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0: I love the saxophone. The Hunky Dory album from David Bowie, 1971, his fourth creation, and he continued to experiment with different sounds and different instruments and music and everything else. A great job. Inducted into the Rock and Roll Hall of Heaven January 10th, 2016, keeping his spirit alive. Well, when you meet somebody and then you discover something about them, they're exactly what you were looking for, although you weren't really looking for anything. Story from Billy Squire next.
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2: 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Slight chance of thunderstorms today, otherwise partly cloudy. Highs level off around 80. Mainly cloudy skies expected tonight. Slight chance for storms, 59. Sunshine mixed with clouds at times tomorrow. Daytime highs approaching 81. 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I'm meteorologist Laura Lockwood. Currently, it's 51 degrees.
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0: Ann and Nancy Wilson put together the band Heart in Seattle in 1973. One of their first songs, the one you just heard, and there was a story about it, like there is all the time. Ann Wilson was dating Mike Fisher, the first guitar player in the band, and Ann's mother warned her about going out with a musician. And she looked at her mom and said, "But Mom, he's a magic man." Based on his talent, of course. Hey, be yourself, according to Nirvana. Next.
1: Here's what's happening in the five-county area. The Dansville Fly-In Breakfast will take place at the Municipal Airport on Maple Street on Sunday, May 17th from 8 a.m. until noon. Praise in the Park will take place at Church Park on Clara Barton Street starting at 9:30 a.m. And the Coin Meeting and Auction will take place at the Dansville Area Coin and Stamp Club at the North Dansville Town Hall at 14 Clara Barton Street from 11 until 3. Footing it for family, the 5K run and walk to benefit the Ann and Carl Myers Cancer Center in Dansville will be held Sunday, May 17th at the Pat and Jean Drum Farms at 11219 Dutch Hill Road in Cohocton. 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All are welcome to attend. Whalen Historical Society will hold a program on our trip to Israel Sunday, May 17th at the Whalen Historical Society at the corner of South Main and Washington Street starting at 2 p.m. All are welcome.
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3: 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It includes Bad Company and Bob Seger. We're going to go mining for some 80s hidden gems from Ozzy and Motley Crue. And I've lined up a Jumpin' Jack flashback from 1982 that includes Pat Benatar and the Jay Giles Band.
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0: Every time I hear that song, it reminds me of when she puts her hands on her hips and looks at you and says, "We need to talk," and it's usually just before bedtime. Well, Steppenwolf had a great song on their first album, 1968, that ended up on the soundtrack of a movie a year later in 1969 called Easy Rider, starring Dennis Hopper and Peter Fonda. And it really helped make the band. We're going to take you for a real, real wild ride next with Steppenwolf.
1: 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Here's what's up on this weekend's session of Classic Rock U. I got a top 10 countdown of the best classic rock title tracks from the 70s. It includes Bad Company and Bob Seger. We're going to go mining for some 80s hidden gems from Ozzy and Motley Crue. And I've lined up a Jumpin' Jack flashback from 1982 that includes Pat Benatar and the Jay Giles Band.
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0: Well, that's a good weather report there from German Rockin' Hordas, Scorpions. On the other hand, Blue Oyster called a bunch of guys from New York that had what we would call the English sound in the early 70s and mid-70s. By 1981, they put together an album all about love, Fire of Unknown Origin, and one of the great songs coming up, Blue Oyster Cult.
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2: 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Slight chance for storms today, otherwise sunshine mixed with clouds at times. Daytime highs approaching 80. Slight chance for storms tonight, lows dip down to about 59, overcast skies. 81 tomorrow, partly cloudy. 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I'm meteorologist Laura Lockwood. Currently, it's 63 degrees. I need a little ranch, ranch,
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0: is running down a dream when Tom Petty was 11 years old. He met Elvis Presley in Florida near his hometown of Gainesville. Elvis was filming the movie Follow That Dream. Tom remembered it, wrote a song about the situation right there. Well, in 1970 today, Randy Bachman left the band the Guess Who, the Canadian rockers who came to America around 1969. It was musical differences, so Randy went ahead and formed Bachman Turner Overdrive, and an example is up next.
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5: It's May 9th, and today in 1992, Bruce Springsteen makes his TV debut on Saturday Night Live. He performs three songs with his brand new band, with keyboard player Roy Batan as the only member left over from the E Street Band. Drummer Jeff Porcaro had been offered $1 million to join the tour, but he opted to stay with his own band, Toto. Sadly, Jeff Porcaro, one of the greats of rock and roll drumming, passed away later that year. And a happy birthday to the piano man himself, Billy Joel. Billy took up amateur boxing in his teens. He did it to protect himself from neighborhood bullies who would always beat him up after school. Billy did well in the boxing ring. He won 22 fights, but then left boxing shortly after breaking his nose in his 24th fight. And that's a good thing, because otherwise we never would have gotten A Matter of Trust. Hit me up on Twitter at Paul Schaefer.
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0: just can't get a straight answer anymore, can you? What is the origin of the universe? Why is New York City nothing but potholes? And most importantly, why did Buddy Holly wear those big black horn-rimmed glasses? Well, we got the answers, baby. To the last question, at least. 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

0: They call him Sir over there in England, Paul McCartney. We just call him Paul because we're not into this titleship, right? We aren't into titles and being... Okay. It's Laster, Whitesnake, ZZ Top, Joan Jett, all coming up before the top of the hour. Thank you so much for rocking. If you have back and hip issues, new trend, and it's not one of those social influencer things on TikTok. No, it's actually a therapist talking about how sitting on the floor at least 30 minutes per day, if practiced regularly, the seated positions can actually restore hip and low back function by stretching out tissue in the hamstrings and calves. And they say you don't even have to do it all 30 minutes at a time. You could do a couple 15-minute breaks, 3 10-minute breaks, just kind of sitting there. And they want you to move around. They want you to fidget, you know, change position, sit there for about 10, 15 seconds and kind of rotate. And that, it makes sense, right? Takes pressure off your tissues. They say some of the best ones to sit to help your lower back and get your hips kind of lined up. Crisscross legged sitting. I can't do the crisscross applesauce. Never could. I don't have that skill in my knees. 90-90 sitting, where you're kind of like both knees, kind of you and making a 90-degree angle. Long sitting, just legs straight out, hands on the side or sitting up. And one leg up, one leg down. There you go. Sit, maybe improve your back and hips. You can give it a try, right? What's it cost you?
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2: 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Slight chance for storms today, otherwise sunshine mixed with clouds at times. Daytime highs approaching 80. Slight chance for storms. Tonight, lows dip down to about 59. Overcast skies. 81 tomorrow, partly cloudy. 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I'm meteorologist Laura Lockwood. Currently 67.
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0: 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Moments Wait, Joan Jett, along with her Black Hearts, firing up another superset. Ozzy, Motley Crue, Pink Floyd, all rocking us in moments. Discover Dansville has got the Gliders baseball program in the highlight. June and July is the Dansville Gliders baseball program. Want more information? 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
1: 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Here's what's up on this weekend's session of Classic Rock U. I got a top 10 countdown of the best classic rock title tracks from the 70s. It includes Bad Company and Bob Seger. We're going to go mining for some 80s hidden gems from Ozzy and Motley Crue. And I've lined up a Jumpin' Jack flashback from 1982 that includes Pat Benatar and the Jay Giles Band.
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1: You know, I honestly don't think I could wrap up a superset with two better guitarists back to back. Both sadly no longer with us, late great Stevie Ray Vaughan and Eddie Van Halen. I know there's arguments, everybody's got their favorites, but I for my generation, boy, those two, Eddie, Stevie, that's some guitar magic. It is Lester. Speaking of magic, it's going to be very incredible how you and I are going to have our lives changed in the next 12 to 18 months. Apple, maker of AirPods, you know, the ear pods that everybody's listening to, the white ones, noise canceling, all that stuff. Well, they are in second last design step before mass production of the AirPods with AI-powered cameras. Yep. You can look at something like your whole refrigerator and say, Siri, what can I make out of this dinner for dinner? What do you see? Can pull products off the store and go, what's the reviews on this? Is there a cheaper price? Yeah, all the stuff you can do with a camera in your earbuds. Now, they're not the first. I mean, they're the second to last step, so we finally are getting confirmation. They're making them. ViewBuds being put out by the University of Washington. They've got them. We talked about that about 3-4 weeks ago. And Meta apparently has what they call AI-powered earphones coming as well. Again, you like wearing ear pods and have cameras in them, they're going to talk to you now. Not even to be in glasses. They're going to be in your earbuds. 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
3: 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Slight chance for storms today, otherwise sunshine mixed with clouds at times. Daytime highs approaching 80. Slight chance for storms tonight, lows dip down to about 59, overcast skies. 81 tomorrow, partly cloudy. 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I'm meteorologist Laura Lockwood. Currently, it's 72 degrees.
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4: 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It's a home-and-home series between the Livonia Bulldogs and Wayland-Cohocton Golden Eagles as a piece of the Livingston County Division I title could be on the line. 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

0: Making sure you're not lonely at all, as we got the companions to help you sing along and remember all the great golden days with nothing but super classic rock hits from Styx, Hendrix, Guns N' Roses. Gonna have a smoking good time with Boston as well, part of another superset, killer classics, a bunch of them coming up next for you. Free, my friend.
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0: Oh, yeah. We are having a smoking good time. Cranking the radio up today. AC/DC, Scorpions, rocking down the highway with the Doobie Brothers and Missed Moments. It's Lester. Just utterly amazed the conversations that earlier I mentioned it a couple hours ago, and getting some Facebook commentary from sports fans in Philadelphia and Minnesota, too. That I know that I posted on my Facebook page last weekend. Philadelphia sports fans endured their NHL and NBA teams knocked out Saturday and Sunday nights. Had to go to work Monday, just all PO'd. Well, Minnesota, I think, might have had it worse because they lost their team Wednesday night, the NHL Wild lost. And then last night, Friday night, the NBA Timberwolves lost. So they had a whole day to sulk with the NHL loss and go, well, they're still our Timberwolves, and then they lost. So they go into the weekend. I'm thinking Minnesota got the raw end of that deal. Quick updates, NBA Game 7 tomorrow night. That's the only series going on right now is Detroit at home against Cleveland. Their second straight seven-game series for the number one seed in the East. They're tough. And NHL Game 6 tonight. Montreal up in Canada hosting Buffalo, trying to avoid a game 7. So some sports. Plus you got PGA championships, courses eating up players, college women's softball going on. Man, sports fans are loving this weekend.
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0: together, which is the next step. Cracking eggs. Watch this hand crack eggs. Better than I can. Piano playing. Juggling. Cooking. Oh, it's a major breakthrough in motion, force, and touch of a hand. Replicating humans. Again, search it out if you like to be on the cutting edge and know what's coming. It's not here yet. But in a year and a half, it's on a robot. Gene 26.5. 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
2: 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A blend of clouds and sun this afternoon, with a chance of thunderstorms. Highs level off around 79. Slight chance for storms tonight. Lows dip down to about 59. Overcast skies. A mix of clouds and sun tomorrow. Daytime highs approaching 81. 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I'm meteorologist Laura Lockwood. Right now, 75.
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0: Now that is some fine drumming by Rock and Roll Hall of Fame drummer Don Henley. Eagles, of course. I do that for Duffer because Duffer gets mad. Duff's a drummer and he goes, anybody can do that less. No, it's Don Henley. It's on the way. Another superset, killer classics. How's this for some big names? Bad Company. They're in the Rock and Roll Hall of Fame. Def Leppard. Yep, same for them. John Mellencamp. Yeah, he's in there too. Them and more. Part of another superset of killer classics coming up in seconds. Thanks for hanging out with us today.
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2: Here's what's happening in the five-county area. The Dansville Fly-In Breakfast will take place at the Municipal Airport on Maple Street on Sunday, May 17th from 8 a.m. until noon. Praise in the Park will take place at Church Park on Clara Barton Street starting at 9:30 a.m. And the coin meeting and auction will take place at the Dansville Area Coin and Stamp Club at the North Dansville Town Hall at 14 Clara Barton Street from 11 until 3. Footing it for family, the 5K run and walk to benefit the Ann and Carl Myers Cancer Center in Dansville will be held Sunday, May 17th at the Pat and Jean Drum Farms at 11219 Dutch Hill Road in Cohocton. 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All are welcome to attend. Whalen Historical Society will hold a program on our trip to Israel Sunday, May 17th at the Whalen Historical Society at the corner of South Main and Washington Street starting at 2 p.m. All are welcome.
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4: 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Got a cut from that, as well as much more, coming up on the next Floydian Slip. 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

0: paying homage to his grandpappy, one of the greatest blues harmonica players in the Jacksonville music scene. That's Rick Medlock with his band Blackfoot. Shorty Medlock, of course, the grandfather who could make the harmonica sound like a choo-choo train. Happy birthday. Before that, gentlemen celebrating his 61st birthday. Rock and Roll Hall of Fame bassist Chris Novoselic, Nirvana, celebrating that 61. Before that, we heard Lithium from Nirvana. Cream, Soundgarden, Led Zeppelin. We'll rock with them in mere moments. It is Lester. Happy U.S. Armed Forces Day. That is the most common thing on your calendar. You see, Armed Forces Day today. It's also National Day of Living Together in Peace, which, of course, if our U.S. Armed Forces are strong, we could all live in peace, right? Today's also International Boys Day and National Waiter Day. I'm thinking we've got a sexist thing going there. Waiters and boys. National River Cleanup Day, Drawing Day, National or International Intervention Day. Ooh, got somebody you got an intervention with? They're doing something, yeah. World Fiddle Day. Like your cocktails? It's World Whiskey Day and also Mimosa Day. Learn to Swim Day, Love a Tree Day, National Barbecue Day. Oh, yeah. Who doesn't love barbecue? National Piercing Day. You got one? Or you've been thinking about getting? There you go. Today's the day. Get your piercing. And finally, Do Something Good for a Neighbor Day. Yeah, that says a lot. Let's be neighborly today.
1: You just can't get a straight answer anymore, can you? What is the origin of the universe? Why is New York City nothing but potholes? And most importantly, why did Buddy Holly wear those big black horn-rimmed glasses? Well, we got the answers, baby. To the last question, at least. This week at the Underground Garage Party, we'll be joined by the Beatles, the Bo Brummels, Traffic, and the Ramones. 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
3: The sun is out. 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

0: Ocean from Zeppelin, along with Lester, the song that Paige Plant wrote after performing in front of a festival crowd, like 70,000 people, just heads and hands, an ocean. That's all they saw was a heads and hands ocean. Because that's, think about that. You're up on stage, you're jamming, you look out there, and all you see is the same thing, just heads, hands, and some hair for yards, hundreds of yards. It's Lester. Speaking of ocean, imagine flying from the East Coast, Atlantic Ocean, anywhere on the East Coast, to the West Coast, Pacific Ocean, in a matter of an hour or less. I don't know. What is Mach 1 flying? We talked about this probably half a year ago. NASA was working on a supersonic jet, and they were approaching near Mach speeds to breakthrough with the X-59 aircraft that NASA's building to do over U.S. supersonic flight. Instead of a, you know, sonic, it's a thump is what they're saying when it takes off. And so they're going to be secretly trying it in some different airports to see if people report stuff. Yeah, they're quietly supersonic jet testing 0.98 Mach. So just so you know, someday in the future, you could get ocean to ocean, Atlantic to Pacific, like across the country, Mach speed.
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2: 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Mainly cloudy skies expected this afternoon, with a chance of thunderstorms. Highs level off around 79. Slight chance for storms tonight. Lows dip down to about 59. Overcast skies. A mix of clouds and sun tomorrow, 81. 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I'm meteorologist Laura Lockwood. Currently 77.
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0: We're not going to take any more, damn it. Of course, everybody'd love to use that as a theme song, but you'd have to pay millions to get the rights to do that. And if you do play it in public, you're going to get busted by Twisted Sister and their lawyers. They're going to hand a cease and desist, and if you do it again, then you go to jail or you pay the millions in fines. Don't do it. We're not going to take it. It's a copyrighted song by Twisted Sister. Classic Rock 93.9, How You Do It, it's Lester. Another thing you shouldn't do and not going to do, because I'm going to tell you, please don't. Don't pass school buses when their lights are flashing. God, I hate that. Drive slowly near school zones, bus stops. And if you see a school bus, be prepared. They could be stopping at any moments, flicking on their lights. And then, of course, once they do, kids are going to start running around. So they could be running at any time. You never know. Watch out for the kids. Please don't pass a school bus when the lights are flashing. It's against the law. Watch out for school bus safety. Please, all of us, it's our job.
1: 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Here's what's up on this weekend's session of Classic Rock U. I got a top 10 countdown of the best classic rock title tracks from the 70s. It includes Bad Company and Bob Seger. We're going to go mining for some 80s hidden gems from Ozzy and Motley Crue. And I've lined up a Jumpin' Jack flashback from 1982 that includes Pat Benatar and the Jay Giles Band.
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0: The song that you will never hear the words in the title uttered once. Baba O'Reilly and the Who. Yeah, you can listen to it over and over. You can read the lyric sheet. It's not in there. Baba O'Reilly, trust me. It is Lester, Billy Squire, AC/DC, Queen, all going to hang out with us before the top of the hour. And did you hear the good news for Savannah Guthrie? She's had a lot of bad news, of course, with her mother just disappearing, and they can't solve the mystery. But she's been chosen as the host of the new NBC game show Wordle with the New York Times and Jimmy Fallon's company. Going to start this fall. She's super excited to hear the press conference this week. She basically said, "I love a game and a show that you can watch with your kids and feel like they're learning something." If you're familiar with Wordle, that it's super fast paced, going to be fun. Teams of three competing to solve the Wordle for cash and prizes. And they're taking applicants right now. Think you're good at Wordle? Got a couple friends? Want to be a three-person team? Here's where you go. Wordle.castingcrane.com. That's crane like in, the building, erecting crane. C-R-A-N-E. That's Wordle.castingcrane.com. Good luck if you're good at the Wordle. Take a shot.
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2: 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Mainly cloudy skies expected this afternoon with a chance of thunderstorms. Highs level off around 79. Slight chance for storms. Tonight, lows dip down to about 59. Overcast skies. A mix of clouds and sun tomorrow, 81. 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I'm meteorologist Laura Lockwood, currently 81.
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0: thank you so much for choosing us to be your musical best friend. It is I, Lester St. James, sliding out the door. But as your musical best friend, I will leave you with some power hitters like the Foo Fighters, Motley Crue, AC/DC, all coming up in another super set. Killer classics to rock the rest of your Saturday. I'll see you again tomorrow morning. Have a great day, my friend.
1: 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The Dansville Fly-In Breakfast will take place at the Municipal Airport on Maple Street on Sunday, May 17th from 8 a.m. until noon. 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All are welcome to attend. 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
3: 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Got a cut from that, as well as much more, coming up on the next Floydian Slip. 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

0: She doesn't do it anymore, but we do. It's Pat Benatar. Hit me with your best shot. Hey, it's Tayshia. I'm on this kick of watching these YouTube videos behind the scenes. This one guy has all these videos of behind the scenes of all these different movies. And it's really interesting learning what went into the making of the movie. And one that I was watching yesterday was The Last of the Mohicans. And, you know, Daniel Day-Lewis, that's the first time I saw him was in that movie. And I thought he was so hot. You know, long hair, this masculine guy, blah, blah. The real guy is not like that at all. And they even mentioned that in this behind the scenes thing. But they followed him through the training that he did to prepare for the movie. And he had never shot a gun before. So they showed him learning all that. And you know the scene in there, if you've seen the movie, where the guys are running and they are filling, putting the black powder in the guns while they're running. And Lewis said, there's no way you can do that. That's impossible. Well, there happened to be a guy that could do that. So he came and he trained them to do that. They also showed Daniel Day-Lewis learning all the knife work for the fight scenes. They had a Navy SEAL that was training him and helping him get in shape, put on weight and all that. So, yeah, if looking for something to watch, yeah, it's really, really cool. Stay close. I got Aerosmith on the way. We'll do David Bowie next.
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0: Oh, God, I'm hearing more and more stories about the Waymo vehicles running red lights, driving into water. I think they're the ones that were driving into water. Yeah, I got to work out the kinks, but I don't want to be in it while the kinks be working out. Def Leppard on the way. Got Judas Priest next.
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2: 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Chance of thunderstorms this afternoon. Otherwise, cloudy skies with a few peaks of sun. Daytime highs approaching 81. Slight chance for storms. Tonight, lows dip down to about 59. Overcast skies. Partly cloudy skies tomorrow, high of 81. 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I'm meteorologist Laura Lockwood. Currently, it's 80 degrees.
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1: 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Here's what's up on this weekend session of Classic Rock U. I got a top 10 countdown of the best classic rock title tracks from the 70s. It includes Bad Company and Bob Seger. We're going to go mining for some 80s hidden gems from Ozzy and Motley Crue. And I've lined up a Jumpin' Jack flashback from 1982 that includes Pat Benatar and the Jay Giles Band.
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2: Pink Floyd, money. Reminds me I need to buy a lottery ticket. 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I don't know what the deal is. I never seem to, but I don't know. Maybe one day I'll get lucky. Got Tom Petty coming up. REO Speedwagon next.
3: 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Got a cut from that, as well as much more, coming up on the next Floydian Slip. 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

0: The Doobie Brothers, you know, some people call some of their songs yacht rock. I don't know if I put them into the yacht rock category. I do like the music, but I think they're a little heavy for that, I guess I'd say. Got Foreigner on the way, Black Crowes next.
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2: 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Overcast this afternoon with a chance of thunderstorms. Highs level off around 79. Chance for storms tonight. Lows level off around 59. Mainly cloudy skies expected. A blend of clouds and sun tomorrow. High temperatures reach up to 82. 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I'm meteorologist Laura Lockwood. Currently 76.
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0: requested foreigner for you. I came across this list. Best countries. U.S. News and World Report did this. They ranked 100 countries using 8 categories, 24 subcategories. Economic development, governance, health, culture, tourism, infrastructure, natural environment, and so on. We did not come in the top 10, 18th overall, but we were number one in culture and tourism, also second in economic development. But here are the top 10 best countries list. Austria is number 10. Luxembourg, that's situated between Belgium, France, and Germany. Finland, the UK, what? Norway, Netherlands, Germany, Sweden, Denmark, and Switzerland. Yeah, Switzerland just passed a law capping their population. I don't know if that is one reason why they're number one.
1: Hey, it's your Professor of Rock. Here's what's up on this weekend's session of Classic Rock U. I got a top 10 countdown of the best classic rock title tracks from the 70s. It includes Bad Company and Bob Seger. We're going to go mining for some 80s hidden gems from Ozzy and Motley Crue. And I've lined up a Jumpin' Jack flashback from 1982 that includes Pat Benatar and the Jay Giles Band.
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0: I attribute the whole harmonizing guitars thing to Thin Lizzy. Someone may have done it before them, but that's who I remember. Hey, it's Tayshia. Speaking of harmonizing guitars, the 80s were full of that. How about we do an 80s tune? Oh my gosh, it's my favorite from Alice Cooper. We'll do it next.
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2: 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Overcast this afternoon with a chance of thunderstorms. Highs level off around 79. Chance for storms tonight. Lows level off around 59. Mainly cloudy skies expected. A blend of clouds and sun tomorrow. High temperatures reach up to 82. 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I'm meteorologist Laura Lockwood. Right now, it's 63 degrees.
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0: They say it's a song about censorship. Who knew? It's Alice in Chains. Stay close. Got The Clash coming up.
1: Here's what's happening in the five-county area. The Dansville Fly-In Breakfast will take place at the Municipal Airport on Maple Street on Sunday, May 17th from 8 a.m. until noon. Praise in the Park will take place at Church Park on Clara Barton Street starting at 9:30 a.m. And the Coin Meeting and Auction will take place at the Dansville Area Coin and Stamp Club at the North Dansville Town Hall at 14 Clara Barton Street from 11 until 3. Footing it for family, the 5K run and walk to benefit the Ann and Carl Myers Cancer Center in Dansville will be held Sunday, May 17th at the Pat and Jean Drum Farms at 11219 Dutch Hill Road in Cohocton. 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All are welcome to attend. The Wayland Historical Society will hold a program on our trip to Israel Sunday, May 17th at the Wayland Historical Society at the corner of South Main and Washington Street starting at 2 p.m. All are welcome.
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0: I never knew until somewhat recently that that was a cover tune. Yeah, Roy Orbison did it at one point. I can't remember who did it originally. But yeah, and I listened to all the others, but yeah, Nazareth nailed it. Got Pink Floyd coming up, John Cougar Mellencamp next.
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2: 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Mainly cloudy skies expected tonight with a chance for showers. Lows level off around 59. Highs level off around 82 tomorrow. Slight chance for showers tomorrow night. Lows dip down to about 60. Partly cloudy skies. 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I'm meteorologist Laura Lockwood. Right now, it's 64 degrees.
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0: Well, wait a minute, Charlie. 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

0: One of my all-time faves from Journey. Hey, it's Tayshia. I got you two coming up. Got a request for some Foreigner. We'll do those guys next.
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2: 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Mainly cloudy skies expected tonight with a chance for showers. Lows level off around 59. Highs level off around 82 tomorrow. Slight chance for showers tomorrow night. Lows dip down to about 60. Partly cloudy skies. 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I'm meteorologist Laura Lockwood. Right now, it's 64 degrees.
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0: I think you need to stay put. I'm not done here yet. Got some live on the way. How about some Bad Company next?
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4: It's May 9th, and today in 1992, Bruce Springsteen makes his TV debut on Saturday Night Live. He performs three songs with his brand new band, with keyboard player Roy Batan as the only member left over from the E Street Band. Drummer Jeff Porcaro had been offered $1 million to join the tour. He opted to stay with his own band, Toto. Sadly, Jeff Porcaro, one of the greats of rock and roll drumming, passed away later that year. And a happy birthday to the piano man himself, Billy Joel. Billy took up amateur boxing in his teens. He did it to protect himself from neighborhood bullies who would always beat him up after school. Billy did well in the boxing ring. He won 22 fights, but then left boxing shortly after breaking his nose in his 24th fight. And that's a good thing, because otherwise we never would have gotten A Matter of Trust. Hit me up on Twitter at Paul Schaefer.
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